He took film of sunsets, cloud, and sky. Were the words of a sun. The word broken, pounded, twisted, exploded in smoke.

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0: go.
1: He's ready. Yeah. It's okay.
2: What is this thing?
3: This?
2: Yeah.
3: This is the.
2: No, no.
3: like a synthesizer and virtual guitar sound.
2: Okay.
3: So MIDI and traditional.
2: You have a MIDI output on
3: it? Yeah. Okay. That's space and sound.
2: Yeah,
3: and that's the loop station.
2: Yeah, yeah, I know this one.
3: Combined.
2: But
3: I couldn't. I think for me, it was just, there was no bass, and it was very, very, I couldn't play something strong because I
2: was a little bit behind. Yeah.
3: So I had to play some funny
2: things.
3: Very, very nice because this, for me, it's amazing to be the team playing here.
2: You do well with this thing. It must not be easy to do for long.
3: You need to learn it because it's not enough if you have some rhythm. That's not enough because there is some latency in every. You have to know the stuff. I've been using it for

Yeah, that's the... So what's next? Ah, ABBA. Can we have it a little bit louder on the headphones? Can you hear the drum?

0: merci, merci. Last one.
1: The kids are
2: going to sing it. Oh, this
0: one. Okay, what will be the last one? Mir proposed to?
2: What?
0: Ah, this is a boring. Okay.

not allowed because it's to sell and to receive money, to sell a man, to betray somebody. It's not good. And they put microphones inside or in televisions. You talk in your house, but they could listen every day and in radios and from long distance they could. So they called a lot of people with the power of mind because secret police from Romania, like Stasi from Germany, like Russia, mamma mia, they could listen. They studied outside. So they studied in India, they studied in Japan, in China, and they prepared all the things. And when Stasi will say, by telepathy, and I'm not long distance that you are mad, or you make like this, you have not a good leg, or your heart is not working, or you are on the clock at 3 o'clock, they program you to kill yourself, and you will do this. And this side is not this side. Or sample, they will push you. You can read parapsychological work. It was like this in Romania. If a priest in Romania can hear long distance, for secret police, they studied psychology, and it was not allowed for a lot of people. Journalism and psychology and other things, rights, law. So

0: go.
1: He's ready.
0: It's okay.
1: What is this thing? This?
0: Yeah.
1: This is the... You don't know what that's called?
0: No, no.
1: Like a synthesizer and a virtual guitar sound.
0: Okay.
1: Through MIDI and traditional.
0: You have a MIDI output on
1: that? Yeah.
0: Okay.
1: So that's space.
0: That's
1: the loop station.
0: Yeah, I know this one.
1: But I couldn't, I think for me, it was just like a little bass, and it was very, very, I couldn't play something strong because I.
0: Yeah, there's a little moon guy behind. Yeah.
1: So I have to play some funny bass. Very
0: nice because for me it's amazing because it's a little thing here. Yeah. You do well with this thing. It must not be easy to
1: perform. You need to learn it because it's not enough if you have some rhythm. That's not enough because there is some latency in every.
0: Yeah.
1: You have to know the stuff. I've been using it for

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Yeah, y'all ready? 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Like this, I spoke what I talk. My beats for pros, let me demonstrate. 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When blowing the soaping, 100% raw shit. 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Bumping the bumping, bitch, I'm getting the Dutch. 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
0: 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I blend with the bass on this track, but it the way

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Another hit bliss, shit, cool whip. 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Bubble it in the mix. I be on it, like this. Yeah, yo, I be on it.

0: 1534. That's the dress right
1: man,
0: here.
1: Man, they gonna play that record in
0: man,
1: there.
0: Man, believe me, they gonna play the song. I know the DJ.
1: Man, take me to the house.
0: Man, just get out the car, man. Come on.
1: Man, I tell you, they ain't gonna play
0: man,
1: this
0: trust me, they gonna play this song.
1: What kind of party is
0: man,
1: this?
0: Man, look, God.
2: Yo, man, they gonna Speed.
0: Hey, Speed, play this song.
3: Is it?
0: Say, man, play.

0: There may be life on Venus, but we know very little about our sister planet.
1: Venus, the morning star.
2: A voice message from space.
1: Venus, the morning star.

doggies? 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Oh my doggy, doggy, doggies. Where are you, my puppies? What are you doing? Did you shit on my roses, doggies? You shit on my roses.

0: so full of flaws. But the only thing we are certain of after all these years is the insufficiency of explanations.
1: Obviously, Doctor, you've never been a 13-year-old girl.

and 17, Therese. No one could understand how Mrs. Lisbon and Mr. Lisbon, our math teacher, had produced such beautiful creatures. From that time on, the Lisbon house began to change. Almost every day, and even when she wasn't keeping an eye on Cecilia, Lux would suntan on her towel, wearing a swimsuit that caused the knife sharpener to give her a 15-minute demonstration for free. The only reliable boy who got to know Lux was Tripp Fontaine, who only 18 months before the suicides had emerged from baby fat, to the delight of girls and mothers alike.

0: commence un peu à rentrer dans la voie qui est un peu modifiée. 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Spéciale voix dans Musique Dada jusqu'à 21h.
1: But few anticipated it would be so drastic. The girls were pulled out of school and Mrs. Lisbon shut the house for maximum security isolation. The girls' only contact with the outside world was through the catalogs they ordered that started to fill the Lisbon's mailbox with pictures of high-end fashions and brochures for exotic vacations. Unable to go anywhere, the girls traveled in their imaginations to gold-tipped Siamese temples or past an old man with a leaf broom tidying a moss-carpeted speck of Japan. And Cecilia hadn't died. She was a bride in Calcutta. Collecting everything we could of theirs, we couldn't get the Lisbon girls out of our minds. But they were slipping away. The colors of their eyes were fading, along with exact locations of moles and dimples. From five, they had become four, and they were all, the living and the dead, becoming shadows. We would have lost them completely if the girls hadn't contacted us.

Lux was the last to go. Fleeing from the house, we'd forgotten to stop in the garage. After the suicide free-for-all, Mr. and Mrs. Lisbon gave up any attempt to lead a normal life. They had Mr. Headley pack up the house, selling what furniture he could in a garage sale. Everyone went just to look. Our parents did not buy used furniture, and they certainly didn't buy furniture tainted by death. We, of course, took the family photos that were put out with the trash.

0: didn't matter in the end how old they had been, but that they were girls. But only that we had loved them, and that they hadn't heard us calling. Still do not hear us, calling them out of those rooms where they went to be alone for all time. Alone in suicide, which is deeper than death.
1: Where we'll drop never your find silver in my tambourine. Help a poor boy build a pretty dream.

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1: He's Mr. 15%, Mr. High Mortgage, Mr. Rising Unemployment.
0: He is just an enormously popular guy.
1: And nobody will ever forget that.

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1: It's just a fucking 4,890 it's just a quad HD-L-L-0-1560 HD-KC-21-3D-03 summon and KHD-TLFL-L-L-0-4,685 XSS Diego 7 class. 4,890 it's just a quad HD-L-L-0-1560 HD-KC-21-3D-03 summon and KHD-TLFL-L-L-0-4,685 XSS Diego 7 class
2: Acoustic engineering, medical and acoustic engineering, and the other, on the other hand, is concerned with the report, manipulation, mix, and reproduction of sound 0, 35, 35 spoke to 34 and 6.

0: welcome to GeneSpot Radio Transmission number 280 with the special guest tonight, Slow Loris. Bonsoir, cher auditeur en Mulhouse at Paris. We listen in the beginning a live concert excerpt from Slow Loris from the 4th July this year, recorded at Dienstbar in Berlin Prenzlauer Berg at the Nachbarschaftszentrum Helmholtzplatz. And I'm happy here to introduce now Slow Loris personnel here with Robert Hein and Angie Dewell. And Angie was also exactly not the day, but it was November 2020 at the transmission number 54, I think. And hello, Angie.
1: Hello.
0: Nice Marcus. To have you here again.
1: Yes.
0: And hello, Robert.
2: Hello, Marcus. Thanks for having us.
0: Actually, this concert was the first from you when you came back to Europe, especially here in Berlin, after you stayed for a longer time in USA. Mm-hmm. And there you had also, before you came, a little tour. Can you say something about that tour?
1: In the U.S., we were in this. We toured the Southeast, which was very exciting to get to know that part of the country. We went as far west as Memphis, Tennessee, and then we went south to New Orleans, and then we went all the way down through Florida and made it to Miami before coming back up. So we did 18 shows. Ending up in North Carolina, starting in North Carolina, ending up in North Carolina.
2: Yeah.
1: And yeah, that was lovely.
2: Yeah, it was nice. It was like 4 weeks on the road.
1: Yeah, 4 weeks on the road. And you were surprised, you know, with the political climate in the U.S. that we thought things might be, I don't know, shut down or dead, but it was quite alive and quite happening. Yeah, so that was nice.
0: Do you think it has been changed now in alternative noise, I would say, audience after, I would say, the last years were seem very strong worldwide, that there's also to listen more to extreme form of music, a bigger crowd or more people engaging it in USA? Question mark.
2: I think it was a mixed audience. In one place there was a lot of teenagers and a lot of queer people, quite a punky scene. Others were more like jazzy. New Orleans is more jazzy, but they stay quite open to all kinds of music. So
1: or more artsy scenes.
2: Yeah.
1: But we did notice a coming together of people strongly.
2: Yeah. Maybe because the climate is hot, then the scene is more sticking together too.
1: Yeah, and very supportive if you're a touring band.
0: Great. And actually, that Dienstbar concert was on the first you did in Europe.
2: Mm-hmm.
0: Where did you all go? Oh, we are talking, I think, today about what was on the following show.
1: We had some chill time and hang out with the family and stuff. But then we played again in Berlin.
2: Finland.
1: We went to Finland, and we played at this really fun festival called Harshways Fest, and was a two-day festival and some great artists were playing there, and it was so nice to go to Scandinavia in the summer. Then we did played again in Berlin at Villa Curiosium, and then we went on our UK tour.
0: Yeah.
1: Where we played, I think we played 8 shows in the end in the UK. But I'm also British, so a lot of my family was there, so we visited lots of family as well, so.
0: I think we're gonna listen to one of these UK songs now.
2: Okay.
1: Yes.
0: Robert, tell me from which gig it's that?
2: I think it's London.

0: Love, Loris. Life in London this year on their UK tour.
1: Yeah, that was nice. It was a nice concert.
0: Fine. When did you get involved into coming to UK playing there? It was not the first time.
2: No, we played a couple years ago at John Murphy was a good friend of ours who died in 2015, and our friend Andrew Trail has put on memorial shows for him. I don't know how often, but we played at the one in 2023 at Eclectic, and that was our last time. Mm-hmm. We haven't played a lot in England, though. We played in some years back, also in Brighton, but
1: 2015. Yeah,
2: when we were a new duo.
0: And you drove with by a car.
2: We did.
0: And. Also, just on the other side road.
2: I didn't touch the car.
1: I was quite nervous in the beginning, but then actually you get used to it pretty quick. It's just you try to mirror the sides, and then it was fine in the end. But before we went, I was like, oh, I hope it's gonna work out good.
2: Yeah.
1: But it did.
0: Fine. And you drove there, so 2 weeks in the UK?
1: It was
2: more like three, a little over three. Mm-hmm. Because we went all the way up to, we were in Brighton, and then we went up to Edinburgh and Glasgow as well. And then we had a little holiday in Isle of Skye for 3 days. So
1: in the Highlands of Scotland, yeah.
2: Yeah, we wanted to explore while we were there.
0: So, and from what you found out, something special there?
2: Fairy pools. They're called fairy pools. Mm-hmm. They're quite magical. Yeah,
1: stone rings.
2: Yeah, we went to
1: stone circles,
2: like non-famous stone circles that you can just go.
0: And non-forest areas. No?
2: Mm-hmm. Well, that was what we were quite shocked about, that everything was... We always thought that was the natural landscape of Scotland when you see in photos, you know, but it's actually a result of deforestation from man over hundreds of years or so. Yeah.
1: Yeah, they got rid of all the trees.
2: Yeah. So it's not natural, actually. Mm.
0: Did you get in any collaboration on your tour?
2: Well, we met lots of good people and friends and stuff. But, you know, we played some concerts with some other artists, like, let's see, in...
1: Riot Milo
2: in London, and Minimum Sentence, lovely people, amazing musicians. Up in Glasgow, it just pops in my mind, was Cinder from Cindy Talk was trying out her new project, Becoming Animal, which was beautiful.
1: Yeah, that was cool.
2: And she was fun to hang out with.
1: Mm-hmm.
2: And, but we didn't really, we did do an improv.
1: In Bristol.
2: We did a one show, was the evening we joined was only improv. So we showed up and... had samples behind our buttons and didn't really know what was behind them and just improvised and really with no structure.
1: Mm-hmm.
2: We haven't listened to it, but it felt okay.
1: It felt good.
2: We had fun.
1: Yeah.
2: And then we did hang out in Middlesbrough with the kids that helped organize the show. We jammed with them late night.
1: Mm-hmm. And yeah, that was fun.
2: That was just fun. You know, drums and I don't even know what else. Guitar. Was there a bass too?
1: Bass player.
2: There was a bass player.
1: Yeah. That was nice.
2: Yeah.
0: Right. We're gonna listen to one more track from there.
2: Over. We have two more. We have Angel.
0: One now.
2: You gonna choose zero?
1: Mm-hmm.
0: So from which place that will be?
1: Maybe that's Glasgow.
0: Glasgow, all right. So we listen to Slow, Slow Loris.

0: Slow, Loris. Dienstbar Radio. Transmission number 280. And it was from the UK tour in Glasgow, this recording. Did you get a lot of trouble organizing these kind of tours? Because you had also performed next to UK and here in Berlin at the Wroclaw Industrial Festival, and then later in Slovenia, Czech. that's the new politics. Bratislava, no?
1: Austria. We did play Bratislava last year, though. You're not wrong. So what was the question? Sorry.
0: Was it difficult to get these all booked for these?
1: Well, the festival wasn't. That was an invite, which was, we were totally honored and happy and delighted to be a part of that festival in Wroclaw, because that was really just a beautiful collection of people and amazing artists and a great setup, you know, nice big stage and full light system and good sound system. So that was definitely a highlight of our fall or our year. And but the UK tour, we don't have so many connections there, so that was a little more difficult to get that tour going. So, but hopefully we've made some connections now, so that I'd like to go to UK next year again. So hopefully we've made some more connections that it'll be a little easier to get some shows in the UK. And then we played in Ostrava after Wroclaw, back to the East, just for a one-off show, because our friends from the US were on tour, and we kind of, since we were both East, we figured we could cross paths easily in Ostrava and play, but unfortunately they were sick. We canceled that one show of the tour, so we played, but we had a great night, and it was fun to play in Ostrava.
0: But you're talking about Harpy, no?
1: Yes. Yes.
0: Yeah, they were great. Actually, they performed on the same evening where I performed too, here at Villa Curiosum. Mm-hmm. It's a Harsh Boys Festival. That was in September too, or no?
1: October.
0: October too, yeah.
1: Yeah, we were already in Poland, so we missed that, yeah.
0: And they are two really great performers with, I would say, real more like dancing, even coming like a show.
1: Yeah, like mm-hmm. performance art a bit with the noise, yeah.
0: But you hadn't gotten not the chance to meet them before in person?
1: We've met Gina in the US twice. We played with her in New York at the same concert. And then she came through North Carolina, and we watched her perform.
2: Yeah.
1: So
2: nice,
1: we've met her twice. And I've talked to Pippi a lot online, like emails back and forth, organizing when we're going to meet up. And then we never met. But we will in the US, I'm sure.
0: But maybe they are now listening, and we say greetings to them, good blessing, and pass real cool.
3: Hello from us.
1: Hello from us.
0: When did you came with the project Slow Loris together? When did this original started?
3: Our first show was on the 1st of August in 2014.
1: Yes.
3: At the Schlagstrom Festival.
0: Ah, yeah, 11 years ago.
1: 11 years ago, yeah.
3: So yeah, last year we had 10 years Slow Loris. That's why we did the compilation, the CD. It's like a 10 years compilation of the last 10 years of.
0: Otherwise, your music is available also via Bandcamp.
3: Yes.
1: Correct.
0: It's Slow Loris. How did you came to that name?
1: Well, the reason there's two slows, that animal, there's an animal called Slow Loris, which we're named after, which is an endangered species and has lots of magical qualities and magical sort of folklores around this animal. But the reason there's two slows is because I went to Bandcamp to make a Bandcamp page for us, and I couldn't do Slow Loris. So I thought, I'll just do Slow Loris. And the reason we couldn't do Slow Loris is because there were two other bands, you know, called Slow Loris. So then we decided, let's just be Slow Loris.
3: Yeah, extra and slow.
1: Extra slow. But we are named after the animal, this magical animal.
0: So that is this came together. You both made also, so Angie, I know, or I introduced, as I said before, 5 years ago in the transmission number 54 or so. And for all these broadcasting from Dienstbar Radio are available on archive.org. There's /Dienstbar, one of the net labels, and there you can just put in the searching machine of archive or Dienstbar transmission, and you get all these older stuff too, like this, what I recorded for today, later on. We listen now to another, now a little longer track from Slow Loris. And Robert, from where is this?
3: This is from our first show in England. It was the Brighton, which is the, called Gravity. No,
1: Spirit of Gravity.
3: Spirit of Gravity. It's a great series of music. It's kind of like a Dienstbar. It's really old. And they have a lot of regular people. They just come to the evening and they don't know what's actually playing. So it's a lot of surprises. But it's like a small venue, but it's a great atmosphere because people are just excited to come and listen to new stuff. And
0: that sounds interesting.
3: Yes.
0: Let's have a

0: loves Loris. Angie, you wanted to mention about more the meaning of loves Loris.
1: Well, you were asking me about the name, and I was talking about the logistical aspects of it with the double slow. But I had just wanted to say that part of the inspiration of naming ourselves after an endangered species is because it's an animal that symbolizes certain aspects of our society that are also endangered, such as the supernatural, the sacred, or the feminine. I'd say a lot of our creative process of performing is about getting comfortable in the dark. I'm relating feminine to the dark or the unknown, and so the whole thing becomes a type of sorcery or alchemy. Yeah, industrial noise sorcery meets visceral avant-garde. So that's all behind the name, or we try.
0: A description of Loris. Yeah. Tomorrow you are flying back to USA. And what will your plans then when you are back in the States? Or furthermore, what are all your plans? What we can expect from Loris then in the following time?
2: Mm-hmm. Well, yeah.
1: We're building a studio in the woods. This is our new experiment, half year living in the US. And so we have this, Robert's amazing at fixing up old crumbling down buildings, so he's making us a studio in the middle of a magical forest. It's almost done. But we will
2: record the new album there, hopefully.
1: Yes.
2: And then, yeah.

0: we had this transition going on, and so now we're looking for it. Play in the studio.
1: And next year you are going back to Europe?
2: Yeah, that's we're playing with half year there, half year here, if it can keep working out like it does. So yeah, we'll be back. So we have to start to organize what we're going to do when we come back to Europe. We have to start planning that too in the winter. See what things will pop up.
0: Yeah.
1: And you talk about you have now in a studio in a forest. What is that? An old barn you built out and
2: yeah, that had rotting walls and no windows and no real doors, no floor.
0: Yeah, it was like kind of a wooden shell, and I transformed it in a proper. In a proper living space, so there's like heating and cooling, insulation, good windows,
2: and there's a floor.
0: it's just a playground.
2: We have to paint it, and then we can start to set up.
0: And then we move in. So I worked on it for years now, so it's finally coming to an end.
1: And then you have a proper space for. Working on new material.
0: Yes.
2: Exactly.
0: I just play. It's quite nice and big. Everything is big there.
2: Everything in the US is big. The refrigerators, we're like, we feel like dwarves.
0: Yeah. No, it's nice and spacious. So there's room for visual art and other stuff that Angie does. So there's a lot of space for doing different experimentations.
1: One last question. Do you have still solo projects going on, or do you like you do Angie special art stuff there? Or?
2: Well, I like to play with imagery and stuff. Often it gets used in our albums. So, but yeah, I'm a little bit out of it. Because we've been without a studio for a while.
0: She could do whole exhibitions and not just one. We could do like 10 different exhibitions with all her stuff she has. She just never shows
2: I've experimented in different things, you know, lots with photography and painting and costumes and stuff like that.
0: Things. So, yeah.
2: Things.
0: Things that make noise, you know, like clothes that. Sounds and stuff like
1: so that. Little tools, metal stuff or plastic that resonate.
2: Yeah, just you know, tape players embedded into skirts and yeah, but I haven't done that so much for a while.
0: No, but it's your body.
2: It's my past. Yeah. Yes, yes, my
1: past. Okay.
2: But solo, I mean, we work separately a lot, like generating material, because. It's a way to nurture yourself and get in touch with your own soul. And then the stuff we like or think could be used for slow solos, we present to each other. Or we just hang out together and jam, and then material comes out of that. But
0: no, we don't have any solo stuff in the moment, at least.
2: Yeah.
1: Right.
2: No, but we bring our solo stuff to the project, I think.
0: Yeah. No, I mean, I don't have the capacity, so...
2: Because I'm too demanding.
0: No, because it's just busy.
2: Yeah, we do a lot.
0: We do a lot, yeah. So and it's fun. I mean, we're grateful we can do stuff like we do. It's not that it's all given. You know, we're happy that we're in the position what we're doing in the moment.
1: Fine. Angie and Robert, thank you very much for attending here Dienstbar Radio for the transmission number 280. I wish you a good trip for tomorrow and the best then for your coming plans and adventures.
2: Thank you so much. Thank you for having us.
0: Yeah,
2: delightful to see you, Marcus. We should mention that when I first came to Berlin on my own with my big wolf dog and didn't know anyone, you were the one that like believed in me. You called me a spring chicken. But you believed in

0: let me play my first show in Berlin in that squat on Brunnenstrasse.
1: Ballast der Republik.
0: Prestige.
1: Must be 2009, no?
0: Oder 8.
1: 8,
0: yeah.
1: Yes.
0: Or 8, one of the two. So, yeah. I was but a spring chicken. But okay. Thank you for that opportunity. Thank you for believing in me from the beginning, Marcus.
1: Well, thanks for the sugar. And I like to say thanks for all in the internet who are listening now, and especially those with the digital radio in Mulhouse and Paris. Mulhouse and Paris. And before this transmission will end, we listen to a short moment from another live excerpt from the Slow Loris Dienstbar concert from the 4th July of this year. And have all a good time until next week. Bye.